0: This is a band known as Toast.
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4: The headline news brought to you by the Philippine Star. Moving to the beat of the times. In headline news, the TAL Regulatory Board, or TRB, announced that the implementation of the second phase of toll rate increases for both the South Luzon Expressway and the Southern Tagalog Arterial Road will begin on July 1. In an announcement on Friday, June 26, the TRB said the second tranche of toll rate increases will be implemented following the first tranche in January. In other news, the National Capital Region Police Office, or NCRPO, said it has deployed over 9,600 policemen in Metro Manila in anticipation of the White Ribbon Movement Rally. In a statement on Saturday, June 27, the NCRPO said it deployed 9,602 personnel across Metro Manila. Reports said policemen and firefighters were already seen on duty as early as 5 a.m. In world news, the U.S. military said it carried out new strikes Saturday on multiple targets in Iran in response to a fresh attack on a ship transiting the Strait of Hormuz.

BBC News with Roisin Hasty. More than 2,000 international rescue workers and 100 sniffer dogs are continuing to search the rubble after Venezuela's twin earthquakes as hopes of finding survivors fades. Tens of thousands remain missing. The number of confirmed dead is close to 1,500. The US ambassador to the United States has...

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Hi, this is Jose Marie Chan. 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

0: BBC News with Roisin Hasty. President Putin has acknowledged that Russia is suffering fuel shortages as a result of Ukrainian attacks on energy infrastructure, but said the situation was not critical. Mr. Putin said the main task was to increase air defences and ensure fuel supplies, especially to Crimea. A fossil which has been ignored for 40 years has turned out to be the first dinosaur bone ever found in Antarctica. It's now been identified as a tailbone of the largest dinosaurs ever to roam the Earth, a titanosaur. Rebecca Morell reports.
1: The 10-centimetre-wide fossil was unearthed during an expedition to James Ross Island 4 decades ago. Its discovery was recorded in a field notebook with a tiny sketch of the fossil and a note saying, "Vertebra from a large reptile." But that was as far as the identification went, until the fossil was spotted amongst the thousands of specimens stored at the British Antarctic Survey. Its distinctive shape revealed it was part of the tail of a titanosaur, the largest dinosaurs ever to roam the Earth. It dates to 82 million years ago, when Antarctica was very different to how it is today.
0: The world's most powerful particle accelerator, the Large Hadron Collider, is shutting down for a 4-year upgrade. The circular tunnel under the French-Swiss border used atom collision to find the Higgs boson, a particle that could act as a portal between known particles and dark matter. Scientists hope intensifying the machine's ability to accelerate and smash particles will provide 100 times more data to hunt for dark matter. One of the most famous names in global fitness, Les Mills, has died aged 91. He competed in the shot put and discus for New Zealand at 4 Olympic Games. He's also known for lending his name to a fitness brand that developed group workouts set to music such as Body Pump and Body Combat. With his wife, he opened his first gym in the city in 1968. BBC News.
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1: BBC's with Emily Thoms. Andy Burnham, who is expected to be Britain's new Prime Minister next month, due to give his first year policy since Keir Starmer announced his resignation. He will set out a plan to raise living standards across the UK. Mr Burnham is also expected to focus on devolution, arguing that decisions should be made outside London. Australia and Vanuatu have signed a swing economic and security agreement that bars any foreign military base on the Big Island nation. Vanuatu's Prime Minister, Joe Manapart, described it as a significant step up in the relationship. Katie Ibsen reports.
2: This pact, known as the Nakamal Agreement, was meant to have been signed nearly 10 months ago. Vanuatu's Prime Minister, Jotham Napat, pulled out of a signing ceremony last December, citing concerns about sovereignty. This agreement is a watered-down version of the original. The bill sets out that infrastructure in Vanuatu won't become militarised. In exchange, Australia will provide greater economic support. Effectively, this puts Australia in a strong position as the country's most important security and policing partner. This is a concern over China's influence in the Pacific region is growing.
1: The world's most powerful particle accelerator, the Large Hadron Collider, is shutting down for a four-year upgrade. The circular, under the French-Swiss order, used a collision to fire Higgs boson particle that could act as a portal between known particle and dark matter. One of the most famous names in global fitness, Les has died at age of 91. He competed in the shot put and did for New Zealand four Olympic Games. His wife, he opened his first gym in Auckland, creating a nationwide chain, before lending his name to a fitness brand that developed group workouts set to music, such as Body Pump and Body Combat. BBC News.
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Hi there, RJ here, reminding you that TGI RJ happens every Friday, and as usual, I'll be there on Friday at the home of Rock and Roll, Bistro RJ at Dusitani Hotel. 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

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It's your angel, DJ Tay, here, keeping you company for the next 2 hours. 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Now, if you guys don't know how to yet, just go to our latest Facebook post under the comment section. That's where you leave your shout outs, your greets, your requests, and most importantly, your selfies, which we feature live on RJTV. Now, speaking of, I already have a few people that sent in their requests and greets even before the show started. Thank you so much for tuning in right at the very beginning of the show. We have Mike Trinidad of Pangasinan, Michael Manalo from Las Piñas City, and Javencia Medina says hi to Bernadette Aquino, Tani Javier, and Joseph Santos, all tuning in from Taytay Rizal. Thank you so much for keeping it locked in here on RJ. And because of that, this very first track goes out to you. It's actually the very first rock song to ever win the Grammy Award for Record of the Year. And it is made for the movie The Graduate, but the song wasn't finished when the movie premiered, so unfortunately it wasn't used for that movie. Still, it did well as a standalone song even without the movie's backing, and it's still played on radios across the world even today. And it's Simon and Garfunkel with a song called Mrs. Robinson.

J100.3. Now, this next track is actually a love letter to Yoko Ono. It is released shortly after this artist's death, which makes the track even more emotional for fans worldwide. It's John Lennon with a song called Woman.

Still tuned into RJ 100.3, and you just heard John Lennon with a song called Women. Now, this next track is actually a song that's inspired by children in world peace. It's actually one of this artist's biggest hits across Asia, but for me, it's actually the perfect song to drive to on a rainy night. It's Michael Learns to Rock with a song called Sleeping Child.

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4: 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And before we move into the tunes, I just want to say hi to Federico Matalobos, tuned in on Cavite, Joseph Franz Guzman, Cristino Igna of Parañaque, and Forts Isidro of Bacoor City. Thank you so much for keeping it locked in here on RJ. And because of that, this next track goes out to you. It's actually a Grammy winner for Best Pop Vocal Performance by a Duo or a group, and it's one of the signature heartbreak ballads that's still played on radio up until today. It's Gladys Knight and the Pips with a song called Neither One of Us.

of us here on RJ 100.3. Keep sending in your requests on our text line and our Facebook page, and I will try my very best to get into them, much like this next track that's actually requested by Christino Igna. It is a single that topped not just the US charts, but also Canada and Finland, and it even hit top three on the UK. It's America with a song called Horse with No Name.

That's UB40 with a song called Red Red Wine here on RJ 100.3. Now keep sending in your requests, greets, and shout outs on our Facebook page and on our text line as well. This next track is actually a request from one of our listeners. It's Coldplay with a song from their Head Full of Dreams album, and it's rumored to be actually inspired by Gwyneth Paltrow. Again, it's Coldplay with a song called Everglow.

0: God is watching. God don't praise me because I beat Joe Frazier. God don't give nothing about Joe Frazier. God don't care nothing about England or America as far as your wealth is all his. He wants to know, how do we treat each other? How do we help each other? So I'm going to dedicate my life to using my name and popularity, helping charities, helping people, uniting people, bringing people bumming each other because of religious beliefs. We need somebody in the world to help us make peace. So when I die, if there's a heaven, I want to see it.
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4: 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So let's just get you back with more music. We got a song that's featured in Saturday Night Fever. It's actually one of this artist's signature love songs, and it's a classic wedding song as well. It's Bee Gees with a song called How Deep Is Your Love.

That was Bee Gees with a song called How Deep Is Your Love here on RJ 100.3, and you're still tuned in with DJ Tay here. Again, keep sending your requests on our text line, Facebook page, and even on Instagram directly to me at Tay Lauren Tay. Now, speaking of, I have a few people here that sent in their greets and requests. You guys are looking amazing on TV, by the way. Thanks for tuning in, Luz Amantilla, Nelson Malinao, Kenneth Patrick De La Cruz, and Catherine De Jesus Paner says hi to her best friend Angelo Paolo Ginto and her soon-to-be husband Billy Paner. Thank you so much for keeping it locked in. This next song goes out to you. It's the Supremes with a song called Can't Hurry Love.

ZJ Tafer, RJ100.3. If you don't have any plans yet for this upcoming Friday, well, boy, do I have a good news for you, because we will be having, unlike any other God Made Friday, we will be having, thank God, it's RJ on RJ Bistro at the Bravo Executive Lounge at the Dusitani Hotel with our main man, RJ. So for any inquiries, you can contact 0906-221-1524. Again, the number is 0906-221-1524. It's going to be an amazing time, so make sure to call us up whenever you need to reserve, or you can even just walk in as well. Speaking of the main man himself, we got RJ with Mix Phoenix with a song called Killing Me Softly.

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2: It's 6:05 on the clock, and we're down to the last hour of the Drive Time Show. So tune in with DJ Tay here. Before we get into the tunes, I just want to sneak in a few greets. We got Jerome Zamora listening all the way from Laguna. Papa Jul of Palawan says hi to the Kayabyab family. Carlo Constantino is tuned in, as well as Nanay Veneer from Marinduque. Thank you so much for tuning in on the Drive Time Show. And because of that, this next track goes out to you. It's actually the first song that hit the U.S. number one hit. It actually sparked Beatlemania in America. And of course, you already know it. It's the Beatles with a song called I Wanna Hold Your Hand.

It's the Drive Time Show, and you just heard the Beatles with a song called I Want to Hold Your Hand. That's a song from 1963. Now, let's jump back to year 1979 with a song that's the biggest hit of this next artist. Actually, Chrissy Hynde's confident vocals made the song iconic. It's the Pretenders with a song called Brass in Pocket.

You just heard The Pretenders with a song called Breath in Pocket here on RJ 100.3. Now, this next track is actually an empowering song that won the 2002 Grammy Award for Best R&B Performance by a Duo or Group with Vocals. It's Destiny's Child with a song called Survivor.

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0: vibrato, sustain, USB MIDI jack, and speaker output. 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
2: It's your angel DJ Tay here for The Drive Time Show, and we're down to the third cluster of the last hour. That means we're down to the last six songs of the show. It is a perfect weather here in the city, and I hope wherever you're listening, you're having an amazing time. Thank you so much for keeping me company. Now, without further ado, let's get you back to more songs with this very interesting track that's actually recorded by this artist when she was just 14 years old. It launched her career as a solo artist, and this song stays iconic up until this day. It's Mary Osmond with a song called Paper Roses.

That's Mary Osmond with a song called Paper Roses here on RJ. It's a song about a tragic feeling for love. So let's switch things up with this next track that's actually a song about liberation. The music video features supermodel instead of this artist, and it symbolizes his break free from his former image. It's George Michael with a song called Freedom.

That was AHA with a song called Take On Me here on RJ 100.3. And we're down to the last song of the show. But still, if you have any requests, make sure to just send them over to our text line, our Facebook page, or one of the DJ's Instagrams, because we'll get right to them within the week. No worries, you guys. This next track, our last track, is a theme from Titanic, and it won the Academy Award on four Grammy awards. So sorry. It's Celine Dion.

I woke last night to the sound of thunder. How far off, I sat and wondered. Started humming a song from 1962. And it's funny how the night moves when you just don't seem to have as much to lose. Strange how the night moves.

0: Hi there, RJ here, reminding you that TGI RJ happens every Friday, and as usual, I'll be there on Friday at the home of Rock and Roll, Bistro RJ at Dusitani Hotel. The band starts at 8:45 p.m. and I'm on stage at 9 p.m. to make you dance and sing along. 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So see you this Friday. 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

0: my Philippines.
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2: BBC News with Emily Thomas. More international teams have been arriving in Venezuela to join the rescue effort following Wednesday's double earthquake. Tens of thousands of people remain missing, while hopes of finding survivors fade. Nearly 1,500 have been confirmed dead. The US and Iran have reportedly agreed to stop their latest attacks and hold talks to try to resolve their dispute over the Strait of Hormuz. An American official said both sides would stand down for now and allow vessels to move freely. There's been no confirmation from the Iranian side. Pakistan has carried out airstrikes and ground assaults on Islamist militant targets across the Afghan border. The Pakistani information minister said the provinces of Paktiar, Paktika and Kunar were hit. Australia and Vanuatu have signed an economic and security agreement. It bars any foreign military base on the Pacific Island nation. Australia will provide greater economic support. Vanuatu is at the centre of strategic rivalry between China and US allies. South Korea has announced $500 billion worth of investment in the artificial intelligence and chip-building industries. President Lee Jae-myung described semiconductors, physical AI and AI data centres as the triple axis of South Korea's great leap forward. The world's most powerful particle accelerator, the Large Hadron Collider, is shutting down for a four-year upgrade. Scientists hope that boosting the machine's ability to accelerate and smash particles will provide 100 times more data to hunt for dark matter. A fossil which had been ignored for 40 years has turned out to be the first dinosaur bone ever found in Antarctica. The specimen belongs to the British Antarctic Society Survey. Co-hosts Canada have defeated South Africa 1-0 in the first match of the knockout stage of the World Cup. BBC News.
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0: on Columbia Records. Before that, you heard Neil Sedaka with I Must Be Dreaming. No, you're not. You are with the Night Flight on RJ100. Good evening to you, Shoni. Thank you so much for tuning in. Enjoy yourselves. This is RJ100.
1: Hi there. 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

0: 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My name is Virginia. 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

0: RJFM 100.3, your number one station, playing the greatest and the latest. That was Why Georgia, the third single released by John Mayer from his first album, Room for Squares. The song is autobiographic and touches on Mayer's experience of having a quarter-life crisis, a phenomenon of 20-somethings. He moved to Atlanta with Clay Cook after dropping out of Berklee College of Music, and though pursuing his dreams, had doubts if he would be successful or not. In one interview, John Mayer said, "I remember getting into some pretty dismal places money-wise and opportunity-wise. I kind of looked at my guitar and said, it's just you and me. I'll go where you take me." There you go. Before John Mayer, you heard the Carpenters there with Goodbye to Love. First was Johnny Recivo with Dear Someone. This is RJ 100.
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0: 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Oh yes, that was Charlie Rich with You and I. Before that, All Out of Love, a song by the Australian soft rock duo Air Supply, released in 1980 from their fifth studio album, Lost in Love. The song was written by Graham Russell and Clive Davis, and in the United States, it reached number 2 on the Hot 100 and number 5 on the Adult Contemporary chart. In the UK, the song went to number 11 and is their only top 40 hit in that country. Before All Out of Love, it was The Carpenters, A Place to Hide Away. 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

RJFM 100.3 playing the greatest and the latest. That was beautiful. A song recorded by American singer Christina Aguilera. And in fact, it won a Grammy Award for Best Female Pop Vocal Performance and also nominated for Song of the Year at the 2004 ceremony. Before Beautiful, you heard Mary McGregor there with Torn Between Two Lovers. Before that, Peter and Gordon with To Know You Is to Love You. Hello there, Patrick, thank you so much for tuning in. And hi to Mr. Carino of China Bank and the men and women out there. They've all been very supportive. Hello to Christine. Hi to Grace Estepona. Stay on.

0: Hi there, RJ here, reminding you that TGI RJ happens every Friday, and as usual, I'll be there on Friday at the home of Rock and Roll, Bistro RJ at Dusitani Hotel. The band starts at 8:45 p.m. and I'm on stage at 9 p.m. to make you dance and sing along. And by the way, if you're celebrating your birthday, why don't you celebrate it at Bistro RJ? 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
1: BBC News with Roisin Hasty. The US Supreme Court has backed state laws that allow mail-in ballots received after Election Day to be counted, rejecting a Republican-led challenge to a five-day grace period in Mississippi. The 5-4 ruling is a setback for President Trump, who has vowed to end the use of postal ballots before November's midterm elections. Police in Senegal have fired tear gas at demonstrators who attempted to storm the parliament in protest about constitutional reforms. Critics say the changes strengthen the powers of the National Assembly and the Prime Minister, while curtailing those of the President. Joanna Keane reports.
2: Police attempted to disperse protesters as some tried to get inside Parliament and others chained themselves together. Arrests were made as stones were thrown at officers. There were also heated exchanges inside the chamber, with one opposition MP being forcibly removed and others walking out in protest. Under the changes, a sitting president would be barred from leading a political party and the Prime Minister would be able to appoint civil servants. President Jomai Fai is planning a national referendum on the reforms, but no date has been set.
1: The French Parliament has passed a bill aimed at slowing the growth of ultra-fast fashion, especially targeting Asian e-commerce giants such as Temu and Shein. The French Trade Minister says that large quantities of cheap, lower-quality clothing cause significant waste and pollution. The legislation will impose a per-item fee for mass-produced textiles and block ultra-fast fashion brands from advertising. Some have also criticised the bill for excluding European firms. And at the Football World Cup, Germany and Paraguay are playing in the knockout phase in Boston. A few minutes ago, the score was 1-1. Earlier, Brazil, the five-time champions, clinched a 2-1 victory against Japan, with Gabriel Martinelli scoring the winning goal just minutes before the end. BBC News.
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